0: everyone. We got to help, but we got to help, yeah. There's no need to cry, yeah. We got to help, but we got to help, yeah. Gotta live that love. You know what I'm talking about?
1: Divina Energía con Jessica María.
2: Here's my key, philosophy. A freak like me just needs infinity.